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It's hard to say that I'd rather stay awake when I'm asleep, because my dreams are bursting at the seams.

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I blasted off the planet, rocked the cause catastrophe, and it matters more because I had it. Now I had, I thought about wreaking havoc on an opposition, kind of shocking, they want a static with precision, I'm automatic, quarterback, I ain't talking second packet, pack it up on

0: say music.
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0: Romance.
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Lesson number one. Her name is Rhonda. 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What's her name? And what? Learn your lesson well, class. 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Tell me what her name is. 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Come in, baby. Come on, man. Look at this. Specimen number two. Don't get too close. Might rub off. I don't know. Is it? He looked like a pimp to me. Detroit, this is the no pimp zone. What? Look. Look at it. Oh, no. He got a scarf on and everything. What gang you in, son? He said cool in the gang. Well, I bet you I can't stand pimps. But I like that.

0: dizzy.
1: Silly dizzy.
0: Can we do this?
1: Like Bruce.
0: Take all this echo.
1: Come on.
0: Give me some static.
1: You get it.

end in sight. Fundamental movement. So when it's black, this insomniac, take an original tack. Keep the beast in my nature under ceaseless attack. I get no sleep. I can't get no sleep.